0: to be.
1: Acesta este Radio Transilvania.
2: Transilvania. 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Far beyond reality, but so

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You know it's for real. 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Getting biz, come on.

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2: I never met you, but I wanted to invite you to the party. 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
1: Oh, it's beautiful. But wait a minute, isn't this...
0: Yeah, yes it is.
1: But I thought the old lady dropped it into the ocean in the air.
0: Well, baby, I went down and got it for you.